Somber, back to Friends at 4, almost always in the top 5 as of late. Olivia Rodrigo coming in at number 3, new music from her. $1,000, that opportunity could be yours. Or I should say that money could be yours. That opportunity is next after Drop Dead on Kiss.

0: Roma, Roma, ma, gaga, ooh la la, what's your romance?
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2: 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It's Stateside on 96.1 Kiss.

I can't stress enough how much you need to get every single keyword remaining into our website for you to win some money, because tomorrow is our final day. 13 keywords come tomorrow. You are a nationwide keyword. 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

0: 96.1 KISS, Pittsburgh's number one hit music station. Justin rocking with you. So many big movies coming out this summer. And hey, we're only a few weeks away from June. That's just unbelievably hard to believe. Nonetheless, I can't believe that this was approved. And don't get me wrong, I'm not hating. I'm fully supporting. But the limited edition popcorn bucket, if you will, for Scary Movie 6 is literally shaped like a bong. Yes, I'm not even kidding. Obviously, I can't show you a picture of it. Use your intelligence. Find a picture of it online. But yes, the limited edition popcorn bucket for Scary Movie 6 is a bong. I didn't think we were going to top the Yoshi popcorn bucket from the Super Mario Galaxy movie a number of weeks ago. But Scary Movie 6, yeah. They took the cake here.
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96.1 Kiss, the music never stopping. And also, stick around. Don't get out of your car just yet. Sit in the driveway if you gotta. At 9:10, your final shot tonight to win $1,000. And tomorrow is our final day of our cash contest. So 14 more keywords, 14 more chances for you to be a thousandaire. And who you kidding? We all could use this money. I'm sorry.

Shaboozy, the perfect song if you're enjoying a thirsty Thursday. If you are, do so responsibly. I'm waiting for the weekend myself personally, the long-awaited Memorial Day holiday weekend. Justin with you, Bruno Mars coming up for you. All right now, Somber Britney Spears, Leon Thomas, more coming up this hour. And next, your final shot tonight at $1,000.

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0: Tim Vala, Jenny, Dracula, that's new music on 96.1 KISS, Pittsburgh's number one hit music station. Summer's around the corner. Technically, today's the first day of summer, isn't it? May 21st? I believe so. Or is it June 21st? I can't remember. Nonetheless, June only a few weeks away. And we're still a number of weeks away, a few months away from the football season kicking off, pun intended. The Steelers did release their training camp schedule. So mark your calendars as you need to get up to Latrobe if you haven't recently, or if you go every single year and stay up there for a couple weeks. Here's the info you need to know. Wednesday, July 29th, that is the first official day of practice. Saturday, Night Lights, August 8th at Latrobe Memorial Stadium. And the final training camp practice is Monday, August 17th. Again, check out their socials, their website at Steelers for the full spread of what's going on training camp-wise.
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Pittsburgh's number one hippie station, 96.1 Kiss. Thursday night, it's late, but I'm not going anywhere for another hour, and the music certainly isn't going anywhere either, so you're in the right place to continue through our Thursday night. This week went by quick. Is it just me? It might just be me. I can never tell if it's just me or not. Justin with you, Harry Styles right now, Olivia Dean, Sean Paul, David Craig, Kalani, Benson Boone, all coming up.

We gon' boogie, hoogie, hoogie, jiggle, wiggle, and dance like the roof on fire. We gon' drink drinks and take shots until we fall out like the roof on fire. Now, baby, get my booty naked, take off all your clothes and light the roof on fire. 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

This will be played Sunday night on our Summer of Kiss kickoff cruise. Mark my words. Tell Kathy giving away yet another pair of tickets tomorrow afternoon at 3:30. If you haven't gotten yours already, win them tomorrow at TC. Or, of course, head over to GatewayClipper.com and get them right now. You must be 21 or older to party, and it's so much fun.

Noah Kahan going to be leading the charge 4th of July weekend at PNC Park. He is also our concert of the day. Make sure you hit us up on the free iHeart app, that talkback feature. Let us know who you are, why you want to go, your number, your info, so you can score yourself some tickets. A pair of day and make.

0: 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I don't know why my For You page, my algorithm, decided to do this to me today, because it's truly the last thing I needed. But for whatever reason, it decided to keep showing me videos of people pouring out canned beverages that are just straight mold. Soda, energy drinks, coffee, this, that, whatever. And that is quite honestly my biggest fear now, is to drink like just the moldiest drink of all time. Now, I would assume that I would taste the awfulness of said beverage. I wouldn't, you know, drink the whole thing and have no idea that I just drank like, you know, 12 ounces of mold. Nonetheless, though, it is officially one of my biggest fears, and I might have to pour everything out of a can out into a glass now. Has this happened to anybody? Tell me your story.
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It's been a great week thus far. Hopefully you had a great one thus far. Hopefully you had a good Thursday as well. I'm Justin. Talk to you tomorrow. Take care of yourselves. Take care of each other. Let's all try our best to be the best versions of ourselves. Let's enjoy Friday. Let's enjoy the weekend. I will talk to you once again tomorrow. Mikey and Bob will have your first keyword to $100,000 at 9:10 tomorrow. It's also our last day of our cash contest, so make sure you're listening to Kiss all day long. Peace.

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1: 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Like you just heard, you know, it goes down this hour. 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
1: 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Everyone's assuming Travis Kelce gifted them to her. 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
1: 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She posted a new photo shoot, the pink dress. 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
1: It is the new hit list. I'm Crystal Rosas. Tyla on IG talking about how she's been addicted to spicy ramen lately. What's been your food addiction? New Tyla and Zara Larson, She Did It Again. Just for you on the

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1: Crystal Rosas. It's me, Little Kev. I had to pull the car over just to leave this Talkback because I started driving like an absolute madman when that last song came on. I was out of control. 155. Don't do that. But shout out to the new hit list. Love your guys' show.
0: You're insane, Lil Kev. Please drive safe. I appreciate your enthusiasm. We're on the way from Bruno Mars. I don't know how you're going to drive when you hear that one. We have some Bella K. Somber and more.
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1: It's the new hit list with Olivia Rodrigo here, Drop Dead. We just had her in for an interview. It was so secretive. Her nickname on our schedule was Bubblegum. Time for me to head out. I'll be back tomorrow night. Till then, at La Crystal Rosas. Like I said, Olivia Rodrigo, Drop Dead.

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8: Looking good to start a Friday morning. No major issues reported for the parkways for 28. Bridges and tunnels mostly in good shape. There is construction on Highland Park Bridge with lane restrictions. Jenny Robinson Barrett, Total Traffic.
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2: Hey, I'm kind of sad that I took a shower this morning.
1: Why?
2: Well, because I smell fresh and clean and nice.
1: Why is that sad?
2: Well, because yesterday was our daughter Addison's 19th birthday. We took her out to dinner, went to Ichiban in Wexford.
1: Oh.
2: And let me tell you, bud, when I left that place, okay?
1: You smelled like meat?
2: Oh, I smelled like hibachi so bad. I could smell myself all night long. Like, it was delicious. I had such a delicious smell.
1: You should have not showered for me and let me get a whiff.
2: I know.
1: You come in here smelling meaty, I'll be distracted all show, though.
2: Well, that's what I'm thinking. Like, you know, sometimes maybe you could catch a whiff of, like, the scent of your partner. Like, maybe their cologne or their perfume.
1: Yeah, yeah. You'd have me over here like a deer in heat. I'd be a deer in rut over here.
2: I know why I showered then, because I know you could not handle my body in clothing still smelling like hibachi.
1: You know, a deer start acting crazy when they get in rut, man. You don't want to come in here smelling like meats.
2: I was going to wear the same pants that I wore yesterday just to see if the pants would be enough to smell. I really should
1: just be chasing you around while we're playing songs.
2: Get over here. I should have wore hibachi clothes just for you today. They should make a hibachi spray. You know, they should. There should be a hibachi meets cologne that just you smell like you went to hibachi the previous night. All right. Well, I'm glad I'm clean, I guess, then.
1: I'm not.
2: You don't chase me around the studio and start licking me. Hey, listen. It's a big day for me. Bob can already tell it's a big day by the shirt I'm wearing today. We will get into that coming up next here in the KISS Morning Freak Show. Also, a pair of day in May. We'll tell you what concert tickets you can win on the station today around 8 a.m. Your chance to win $1,000 this morning around 9, 10, 2. Good morning. It's Mikey and Bob.
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0: Wow, the Friday leading into Memorial Day weekend. How was the parking lot looking out there, Bob? I was the first one here today. I was here pretty early.
1: I was the second one. Nobody else is here. There's not another person.
0: We were the only two cars in the parking lot?
1: Which never happens.
0: That's not good. Why are we here?
1: I don't know.
0: All right, it's Mikey and Bob, the 96.1 Kiss Morning Freak Show. Hey, it's a big day for me. It's a big day for a lot of us. You just got to listen, if you got a Star Wars person in your life, you got to let them nerd out today, all right? The Mandalorian and Grogu is in theaters now. I am wearing a Mandalorian and Grogu shirt today.
1: You did wear your shirt.
0: I am that guy who is going to see a Star Wars movie and needed to wear a Star Wars shirt. Let's get to a talkback message. Our buddy Steven the Berg went and saw it last night.
2: Dudes, what's up? Steven the Berg just leaving Mandalorian and Grogu.
0: Man.
2: You know, I had to see it opening night. I can't take a chance with any spoilers.
0: Yeah.
2: I thought the movie was great. It was fun. Star Wars movie. If you go into it knowing the Star Wars franchise, you'll have a good time. I'm tired of these critics every time a movie comes out. Oh, it's the death of Star Wars. It's over. No, it's not.
0: Oh, yeah.
2: It's fun. A lot of Easter eggs thrown in here and there.
0: Yeah.
2: I had a blast. Mike, you'll love it.
0: Yes.
2: Happy birthday, Bob.
0: It's not Bob's birthday.
1: Thanks, Steve.
0: Bob's birthday is...
1: Oh, it's the death of Star Wars.
0: Get out of here! Star Wars ain't dying on my watch. I'll tell you that right now. I'm dying before Star Wars dies. I'll tell everybody that right now. I'm going out. Hey, listen. I got two tickets. I'm perfectly fine going by myself. I have an open seat. So if you want to go with me, Bob, I got room for one more. I know you're not Star Wars, but I got Mando and Grogu. I got two seats.
1: Are you taking me for my birthday? Are we going to have a movie theater birthday party?
0: I'm not beating the charges that it's not your birthday today when I'm taking you to the movies. It's not your birthday today, but you're more than welcome to come see Mandalorian and Grogu with me. You just can't look at me or talk. Hey, Stephen Colbert's final late show last night. 15 cameo surprise guests, I think.
1: Everybody come out.
0: Yeah, we'll get to that around 6:25. It's Mikey and Bob.

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1: Mikey.
0: Huh?
1: Bob! Your birthday twins with Addison? We didn't know.
0: Hey, come on.
1: Happy birthday, Bob and Addison.
0: No.
1: Love Yin.
0: It was my
2: birthday twin.
0: No, not birthday twins with my daughter, Addison. Yeah. No, it's her 19th birthday yesterday, and your birthday is New Year's Day.
2: Birthday twin.
0: Despite the fact that our listeners think your birthday is every day here. It's Mikey and Bob, the Kiss Morning Freak Show. Stephen Colbert, the final late show, aired last night. He had about 15 different cameos. It started with a couple of people in the audience that stood up and asked if they were the last guest. Bryan Cranston, Paul Rudd, Tim Meadows, Tig Notaro, Ryan Reynolds, and then everybody was waiting for the guest, right? And there were rumors, because Stephen Colbert is a very devout Catholic, he's a very religious man, there were rumors that he got the big get, the Pope.
2: Yeah, that's what everybody thought.
0: The Pope doesn't go on late night talk shows.
2: They thought it was going to be the Pope.
0: Right? He's got the, you know, I mean, he's U.S. Pope.
2: Chicago Pope.
0: Yeah. So here's Stephen Colbert. Here.
3: The Pope, who was definitely my guest tonight, has canceled.
0: Oh, no.
3: And did we already send the other stars away?
4: Yeah, I think
3: We already sent the other stars away. This is terrible.
0: Who's it going to be?
3: Well, who's going to be my last guest now?
5: Hey, Steve, what about me?
0: He got a Beatle. That's not bad of a pull. It's Paul McCartney was his final guest. Yeah, it was Paul McCartney, and that was his final guest. He gave him a signed photo of the Beatles performing famously 60 years ago. I don't know, at the Ed Sullivan Theater where they, you know, did the Late Show.
4: I honestly have never seen this.
0: This is the picture he gives him.
5: Come on.
0: Signed by Paul.
4: Is that here?
5: That's here.
4: Right. That's here?
5: Right here.
6: Wow.
0: Steven's looking at it.
6: Steven, you're better than the Beatles. No.
4: Paul McCartney.
5: No, it doesn't.
4: That's what I read.
5: It doesn't say that.
0: I love it. He's just looking at the picture and the inscription. You're better than the Beatles. Paul McCartney's like, no. Doesn't say that. So then Paul McCartney is the final guest. Neil deGrasse Tyson was on because there was a green portal door backstage that was like a running theme throughout the sort of night. Jon Stewart was there.
2: You said people popping in now.
0: Andy Cohen got sucked into the void. And then all the, what do they call it? The Strike Force. Force 5 or whatever their podcast was. It was John Oliver, Seth Meyers, Jimmy Kimmel, Jimmy Fallon show up to sort of, you know, wish him goodbye. And then Elijah Wood also with a little sneaky Lord of the Rings sort of moment there too. So all in all, I think it was about 15 guests, and he didn't have the Pope though, but almost on the level
2: he had a Beatle.
0: One of the most famous human beings to currently walk the earth.
2: Yeah, true.
0: Probably Paul McCartney. So that's it for Stephen Colbert. All right, coming up next on the show, Bob has already had an interaction at a drive-thru this morning where he saw an item that had him absolutely stunned. Something we've talked about on the show before. We will get to that coming up on the Kiss Morning Freak Show around 6:40. And a pair a day in May. 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

0: is the Summer of Kiss kickoff. 2 p.m. today, we start playing your party songs randomly throughout Memorial Day weekend through Monday. It is Mikey and Bob, the 96.1 Kiss Morning Freak Show. And then remember, on Sunday night, it is the Summer of Kiss kickoff cruise. Our guy, Justin, who does the night show here, is going to be hosting 21 and over on the Gateway Clipper this Sunday night. Get your tickets at 961kiss.com. Bob, why don't you tell me your drive-through story this morning? You were down the hill at Dunkin', right?
1: I went through Dunk's.
0: Uh-huh.
1: And I look in as I do my order.
0: Yeah.
1: And I had eyes on it.
0: You saw it.
1: It's bucket day at Dunkin', dude.
0: This is unbelievable.
1: The 48-ounce buckets are there. They get 25 per store.
0: I saw that last night on Instagram. 25 48-ounce plastic buckets at Dunkin'. And you can get them filled up with your favorite beverage. And I'm thinking, I thought, why did they only have 25 per store? That seems really low. They're going to sell out. This is the United States of America. We love bigger, better. Is there anybody that's going to drink 48 ounce?
2: Well, I could drink. Yeah, I could do it.
1: Yeah,
2: I could drink a bucket.
1: I could.
2: But should you? No.
1: No. Probably not. Probably not.
0: So what happened in the drive-thru?
1: I looked at the guy and he hands me my coffee. I'm just like, how much are those buckets going for? He's just like, they're expensive. <He's>
0: He was pushing you away from the. He's like, you don't want this, bud.
1: And then I looked up online when I got in here. I'm just like, all right, yeah. Let's see how much they really. They started $12.99 for, I guess, you just the buckets, $12.99.
0: Okay, all right, hold on. Think how stupid this is. You're paying like $13 for a plastic bucket.
1: That's another thing. Like, I don't.
0: You
1: need
0: could go get it like Five Below for like $2.
1: I don't
0: something.
1: Need a bucket for anything like that. Like,
0: yes, I that's not a collector's item or anything.
1: I don't need to put that in a cabinet at my house and be like, that's going to live there for the next 10 years.
0: Right. Yeah.
1: Like, that's exactly. Just, it's a waste. So I.
0: So it's 12,
1: I passed.
0: $13 to start with just the bucket, and
1: I guess, you know,
0: the
1: how
0: price
1: many
0: increase,
1: pumps you get and
0: oh my
1: flavors
0: gosh.
1: And whatever else you want to put in it.
0: So,
1: who knows?
0: You're looking at probably
1: you could probably go wild with one.
0: I mean, you're going to probably pay $40, $50 for the Dunkin' coffee
1: and have
0: bucket,
1: the most
0: right?
1: expensive bucket ever. Yeah, you could have the most expensive cup of coffee today
0: Listen,
1: ever.
0: Listen, somebody's going to do it. Somebody's going to go into work today with the Dunkin' bucket and
1: I got 35 pumps.
0: And then probably poop their pants and have to throw their underwear away. You know, like, that's not safe.
1: If somebody
0: that's
1: shows up safe. With a bucket today, keep an eye on them. Keep eyes on them at all times.
0: Okay?
1: They can't be trusted.
0: All right, we will get to today in Freak Show History coming up next year. And then a pair of day in May, we'll tell you what concert tickets you can win today on the station. Around 8 a.m., it's Mikey and Bob.

0: We're getting wet, wild, and fun this weekend. Sandcastle officially opens this weekend.
1: Wow.
0: Idlewild and Soak Zone officially opens for their 149th season.
1: Still out here doing it.
0: Third oldest operating theme park in America. Hell yeah, Idlewild. Soak Zone. Out here doing it.
1: Not great weather, though.
0: No, the weather is supposed to be crappy this weekend for Memorial Day weekend. Highs like in the low 60s today and rainy. Saturday, it's going to be in the upper 50s, rainy. Sunday, low 70s, rainy. I think Monday might be our best chance at not a ton of rain with highs in the mid 70s. So, yeah, the weather is not looking summer fun Memorial Day weekend vibes. This is the kickoff of summer. It is looking like it's going to be a rainy weekend. It's Mikey and Bob, the 96.1 Kiss Morning Freak Show. Hey, Buccos won yesterday out in St. Louis, 6-2 win. Braxton Ashcroft strikes out 9 batters. He's gotten at least 20 outs in 4 straight outings. No Pirates pitcher has done that. Not even Paul Skeens. Joe Musgrove in 2018 was the last one to do it. Musgrove, man. That's Musgrove. A name, huh? So nice 6-2 win for the Buccos. They go to Toronto next. They're playing the Blue Jays. That weekend series starts tonight. Also, did you see the Yinzer Palooza reveal yesterday? So many people sent it to us. The Pirates are getting together with the Pit.
1: Hey, which, what a pull by Pirates marketing department.
0: Yeah, we love that show. Obviously, they are making a Dr. Robbie Rabinovich bobblehead. Unbelievable. It's Dr. Robbie from the Pit. A bobblehead.
1: A Dr. Robbie bobble.
0: It's great. It's going to be part of Yinzer Palooza weekend, July 25th. But you don't have to buy a special ticket for it, but that means it's possibly going to start a riot.
1: How many are they doing?
0: First 20,000.
1: Oh, geez.
0: So it's going to
1: be lined up for
0: them. It's going to be lined up across the bridge, that type of vibes for the Dr. Robbie bobblehead, July 25th at the Bucco game. All right, right around 7 o'clock, time for us to take you back to a moment in the show that made us laugh, made us smile. Here we go.

0: people, Bob, will send us messages when they have dreams about us. We always say maybe you're listening to too much of the show, too much of the podcast, if you're having dreams about us. But Bob, Gio from Cleveland, Bob, had a dream about us. Here we go.
1: Hey, Mikey and Bob, Gio from Cleveland.
0: There he is.
1: I had this insane dream that involved you two.
0: Yep.
1: It was at a Pirates game. It was against the Phillies, and it was Mikey and Bob night.
0: Oh, wow. Mikey and Bob night will never happen at the Pirates game. Like, you think there aren't a lot of people going to Pirates games now? Wait till they do a Mikey and Bob night. 50 people at the most. And that's only if we give away the tickets.
2: Hey, I don't know. There's an untold story from years ago where we almost had our own bobblehead day at the Pirates game.
0: Oh, my gosh. That's right.
2: I don't know. I'm not saying anything.
0: How did that almost happen?
2: Yeah,
0: legit. The Pirates were going to have a Mikey and Bob bobblehead night. I'm not even joking. We were stunned that they even wanted to do it. It didn't make any sense to us.
2: Like, we even got the prototypes of the bobbleheads. I think me and you have the only two that there are.
0: Yes. The Pirates actually had Mikey and Bob, like, mock-up bobbleheads made of us. I still have mine.
2: So do I.
0: I wish they would have made a bunch of them or made real Mikey and Bob bobbleheads. I don't think it'll ever happen.
2: Maybe
0: but
2: Gio's dreams can come true one day.
0: Why would they ever consider doing Mikey and Bob bobblehead night?
2: I don't know.
0: Like, are you trying to turn fans away? All right, let's get to the rest of Gio's dream here.
1: The stadium gave out replica Bob mustaches.
0: Oh, wow. So there you are. But maybe we don't need Mikey and Bob bobblehead night. Maybe we need Bob mustache night.
2: Give everybody a fake stash.
1: Also in this dream, Bob, you threw out the first pitch in this dream.
0: Oh, wow.
1: You did it beautifully.
0: Oh, wow. So me and Bob have actually thrown out the first. Well, no, actually, I don't think I have.
2: I threw it.
0: You threw the first pitch in the Pirate game before. Do you remember if you threw a strike
2: perfect,
0: or not?
2: Perfect strike.
0: Did you really?
2: Yeah.
0: And did you throw from the mound,
2: 100%,
0: too?
2: 100%, yep.
0: You did,
2: perfect
0: right?
2: strike, yep.
0: Wow, man. All right.
1: Also, when the Philly players struck out, they were sent to the crossroads.
0: All right, Gio's having a full dream
1: now
0: here.
1: Mikey.
0: Hold on. We're not done yet.
1: You do Super Bucko Run, dressed as Olaf. You nail it.
0: Okay, all right, hold on. He's just dreaming about...
2: This is a vivid dream. How long did this dream go on for?
0: I once urinated the bed in an Olaf costume when I was, like, in my 30s.
2: Gio's gonna wake up sweaty after this.
0: Or with urine in his bed.

0: 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Right now, let's get to this.
1: We're all going to learn something together right now. It's time to find out. Why the hell is this trending with Mikey and Bab?
0: Hey, this Kyle Busch stuff is incredibly sad. I mean, yeah. I'm not like a NASCAR guy. I'm an F1 guy, but
2: I know his name.
0: Absolutely. Like, I think he used to drive the M&M's car, dude.
2: He's big enough where I know his name.
0: Two-time NASCAR champion Kyle Busch dies at the age of 41 after being hospitalized with a severe illness 3 days before he was supposed to compete in the Coca-Cola 600. This weekend. It's a little over a week after Kyle Busch radioed into his crew near the end of a race asking for a doctor to give him a shot after he finished the race. He had been struggling with a sinus cold, I guess. I don't know. I think it's going to be a mystery how and why this guy died. Did it have to do with him racing and like his brain or something like that?
2: I read someplace that he collapsed on like a racing simulator.
0: Yeah, I don't know. But there's also his last win was this past weekend. He's in like the truck series now. So he's not like NASCAR. But this interview now after he won now is just, I mean, how did this?
3: Your 69th victory in this series, your fifth. Right here. Why do these moments never get old, Kyle?
4: Because you never know when the last one is.
0: That's insane.
2: Wild.
0: It was his last race.
2: Yeah.
0: And that's how he went out, saying it like that. So he's got a family and everything. Just sucks. NASCAR champion Kyle Busch dead at the age of 41. Britney Spears, some videos come out of her March DUI arrest now. She's speaking in a British accent. She's been known to do that from time to times.
2: Yeah, that's nothing new.
0: Britney weaves in and out of the British accent.
2: Yeah, I mean, you know? If you follow her on Instagram, you've seen a roller coaster.
0: Yeah, so in this DUI video that came out, she offered to make the cop lasagna. I don't know.
2: About to get on a jail free card?
0: Listen, like, by the way.
2: Did somebody tell her one time, just if you ever get pulled over and you're in a lot of trouble? Cops love lasagna.
0: Or did you think lasagna was like code word for something that you didn't want to say? I can't be like, hey, I got the lasagna at my house. We can forget this DUI ever happened. So here's the interaction with the cop and Britney Spears.
5: Well, like I said, that's why I pulled you over.
6: Sorry, you can come to my house. I'll make you food and lasagna or whatever you want.
0: You can come to my house. I'll make you food and lasagna. Or whatever you want.
2: You
0: want
2: to come to Britney Spears' house, have lasagna, hang out?
0: It's just weird. Like, I mean, we grew up in the age of Britney Spears and the boy bands and everything like that. And it's just weird here in 2026 to be talking about Britney Spears getting pulled over DUI.
2: Yeah, just
0: asking to make the cops lasagna.
2: Far too rich. And just, I mean, you don't even have to be rich. There's so many ways to get a ride and not get a DUI. Like, my God.
0: Yeah.
2: What are you doing?
0: Mandalorian and Grogu, the first Star Wars movie in like 8 years out in theaters today.
2: Who's excited?
0: It's
2: Raise
0: me.
2: Your hand.
0: It's
2: Raise
0: me.
2: Your hand.
0: Hey, this guy's going to see it after the show today. Bob might come with me if I can convince him.
2: Who wore their shirt? Who wore their shirt?
0: Who's wearing a Star Wars Mandalorian and Grogu shirt? Me. Didn't bring my lightsaber in today. Thought that might be a little much.
2: Is it in the trunk? You got to keep it in the trunk of your
0: car. No, I don't have my lightsaber in the trunk. It stays at home. I can't be trusted with a lightsaber in my car.
2: You should make a car holster for it just in case you need to whip it out, man. Man,
0: I can't be in these streets with a lightsaber. I can't trust myself with a lightsaber out in these streets. I don't know what I'll do. Also, another movie that's made just a ton of money at the box office, the Michael Jackson movie, Michael, right? On a earnings call, the Lionsgate film chief said that they got another Michael Jackson movie.
2: Hell yeah, they do. You see how much money that's made?
0: Dude, it had a budget of $155 million. It's already grossed over $700 million.
2: And then everybody who has a hand in the pocket for his music and streaming, and that's all through the roof, too. Like, everybody's all in.
0: So all the family, the kids and stuff like that. Yeah, like, he's had some crazy album jumps and song streams since then. So, yes, there will be a sequel, it looks like, to the Michael Jackson movie.
2: Michael Jackson Deuce? Michael Deuce?
0: I think you should be called Michael Jackson. This is when it gets a little weird.
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0: day, and I'm feeling good today because we got an extra long weekend, and I'm feeling good today because I'm going to see a Star Wars movie today. Mandalorian Grogu. Mandalorian and Grogu. I'm a little excited, man.
1: A little bit?
0: Yeah.
1: Just a little bit.
0: It's Mikey and Bob, the 96.1 Kiss Morning Freak Show. Hey, we've been talking a lot about animals on the show lately. Actually, we talk about animals a lot on the show because we both love animals. I love going to the zoo. I love seeing all different animals. I have 8 cats.
1: I feel like we've learned a lot about animals over the years.
0: Oh, animal education is a sneaky thing on our show. It is, right? I mean, we always play animal mating noises, but right. learning about animals... this week has blown our minds because we learned that horses don't have legs. Those are their fingers.
1: Wild.
0: And yesterday we learned on the show that giraffes also do not have legs. They have, isn't it fingers in the front and toes in the back?
1: Yes.
0: Giraffes. Yeah. So when you say this, it's a true statement. Giraffes don't have legs. Okay. Now, let's get to this talkback message here. You can send them through the free iHeartRadio app if you want to be part of the show. Talkback messages brought to us by One Team Media.
2: Hey, boys. Mashed potato ravioli lady here.
0: Hey.
2: So, you guys are talking about the giraffes and the horse fingers and toes. First of all, this makes me so uncomfortable. Second of all, my whole life is a lie.
0: Yeah, but I'm uncomfortable with it too.
1: It is.
0: Everything's a lie.
2: I always tell my sister, who has a degree in biology, mm-hmm. about your animal facts to see if she knows them.
0: Yeah.
2: And she told me that if that makes me uncomfortable, not to look up whales.
0: Oh, no.
2: Bob.
0: Oh.
2: I look it up.
0: Whales?
2: Wow.
0: All right. Listen.
1: What am I looking up with whales?
0: I don't know.
1: Whales don't have legs.
0: Listen, if she's telling...
1: She just left the breadcrumbs and didn't tell me what to look up.
0: If she's telling somebody, though... that knows all about biology, that horses and giraffes don't have legs.
1: Yeah.
0: And the response is, wait till you hear about whales. I don't know what you need to look up.
1: Wait, did whales have legs at one point?
0: Oh, dude, that's what it's going to be.
1: Oh, my God. Hold on.
0: Yo, there's a lot of things out in that ocean that used to have legs, dude. That used to have legs. Wait, hold on. All right, start looking up whales real quick, but let me get to another message before we get into whales, okay? I want you to do proper whale research to blow everybody's mind with whales coming up next.
1: I don't think I want to know.
0: Hold on. Bobo the mailman would like to speak.
3: Mikey Bob. Bobo the mailman.
0: Hey, Bobo.
3: Listening now about all the things with horses and giraffes, fingers and everything.
0: Yeah.
3: So does that mean, does a donkey have fingers?
0: Look it up.
3: And would that be ass fingers? Yeah, you opened up doors I don't want to go through.
0: All right, listen, you need to calm down, Bobo, first of all.
1: Ass fingers?
0: Well, I mean, yes, people...
1: A jackass,
0: another
1: yeah.
0: name for a donkey is an ass,
1: yeah,
0: right?
1: Yeah, yeah.
0: Yeah, so that's
1: I'm
0: obviously...
1: definitely not Googling that.
0: Yeah, not today you're not, but in the past you probably have... Yeah, the company flagged him before. He's looking at our ass fingers during the show. Hey, this can't be true about donkeys, though, right?
1: Oh, no.
0: Dude, it's the donkeys.
1: Oh, no.
0: Oh, my God. Shrek.
1: I got a whole zoo up on my...
0: Shrek will never be the same.
1: I Google search Wait, right now.
0: Do donkeys have legs?
1: No.
0: Oh, don't do this.
1: The knee on the front.
0: Yeah.
1: It's equivalent to the human wrist, and the one on the back is equivalent to the ankle. And,
0: oh, no.
1: Yeah, man. The long bones are they're just fingers, bud.
0: Fingers?
1: Donkeys are out on these fingers.
0: No, not donkeys.
1: It's
0: we have
1: mind-blowing what we've discovered.
0: Horses, giraffes, and donkeys this week on the show. By the way, speaking of donkeys...
4: Who's ready for an educational adventure in nature?
1: It's an adventure.
4: Some wild animals decided to make sweet love and share their beautiful song with the world.
0: There we go.
4: It's time for Animal Mating Noises with Mikey and Bob.
0: Hey, everybody. Let's send you into the weekend with some donkeys. Oh, man. Oh, jeez. Wow. All right. Now, hold on. I got another donkey here.
1: Uh-oh.
0: Oh, yeah. Uh-oh. There go the fingers. Oh, oh, oh, oh, oh, oh, oh, oh. educational show we have here, and we're going to have our mind blown about whales coming up next. Also, a pair a day in May will tell you what concert tickets you can win today on the station around 8 a.m. It's Mikey and Bob.

0: We have an East Liberty Batman that has made the Pittsburgh police scanner. We will get to that coming up around 7:55 here on the Kiss Morning Freak Show. It is Mikey and Bob, and we're a little into the animal kingdom right now, okay? We were told to look up whales because our mind has been blown this week to learn that horses, donkeys, and giraffes don't have legs. For horses and donkeys, they're what? Fingers?
1: Yeah.
0: And giraffes got fingers in the front, toes in the back. It's a whole thing, man. I don't know. We're just telling everybody some truth about animals.
1: It's just wild.
0: This ain't conspiracy stuff. You can look it up yourself.
1: We didn't ask to go on this journey, but here we are.
0: And here we are learning about whales.
1: I don't know if I even wanted to learn this ever.
0: Okay,
1: but here I am.
0: Yep, here we are with whales now because we were told to look up whales.
1: We were told generically to look up whales, and I just thought, well, maybe whales had... Whales had legs, bud. Whales had legs, everybody.
0: Yeah.
1: Whales had legs.
0: Yeah. Yeah.
1: Whales had legs.
0: Yeah. There's a lot of things, I'm telling you. There's a lot of things in the ocean that, you know,
1: were evolution
0: long, long time ago. Yeah. There used to be fish walking around and everything like that. Yeah, man. Kind of messed up. Anything else to find out about whales?
1: You might think like, oh, how they know whales had legs. Yeah. Oh, mythical.
0: Yeah,
1: how could whale creature that nobody is on this earth has ever seen in person with legs? Sure,
0: how did they find?
1: Let me draw this, dude. The modern whale that we know now, these giant beasts that
0: the whales that are
1: roam the ocean. Yeah,
0: yeah.
1: Modern whales still have hip bones, like deep inside their bodies. Like when they find modern whales, or you know, looked into modern whales, dissected them, whatever,
0: or blow up one on the beach or something like that.
1: Gross, but
0: I mean, we've all seen them whale videos, right? When a big whale gets washed up, you can't do nothing with it except fill it full of dynamite, close the beach down, and blow it up.
1: Modern
0: right?
1: whales still have hip bones that just live in their body.
0: Jeez.
1: They've evolved away from legs.
0: Listen, man.
1: Thank God. Can you imagine a whale just comes walking up?
0: I'm starting to think like all these like Godzilla and Beasts of the Ocean movies, they're way too far-fetched, right? If somebody really wants to make a scary movie, when whales decide to pop them hip bones out and start walking again, a whale attack.
1: When these whales decide to pop something, we're all in trouble.
0: Oh, man. I don't want to see a whale pop it. But they still got them hip bones.
1: Dude, a whale on four legs is wild.
0: Are you looking at whale walking photos now?
1: I'm looking at like, I mean, they're obviously computer generated, but it's nightmares. It's pure nightmares.
0: Sperm whales produce the loudest sounds of any animal on the planet. Their clicks can reach 230 decibels. Surpassing the noise level of a jet engine.
1: Oh,
0: sperm whales.
1: Imagine that crawling up on the beach.
0: The loudest animal on the planet. Baleen whales communicate through moans and grunts at such low frequencies that their songs can travel for hundreds of miles underwater.
1: Moans and grunts.
0: Okay, wait. Hold on one second here.
1: You don't have moans, do you?
2: Some wild animals decided to make sweet love and share their beautiful song with the world. It's time for Animal Mating Noises with Mikey and Bob.
0: I got two animal noises here. Mating noises of the baleen whale. Here's the first one. Here's the other whale.

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0: A pair a day in May. We will tell you what concert tickets you can win on the station. We do this every day in the month of May. We'll tell you what show you can win tickets to today coming up in just a minute here on the Kiss Morning Freak Show. It is Mikey and Bob. Also, New Music Friday here on the station. We will play. There's this World Cup song that's out. It's called Goals. Lisa, Anita are in it. So we will get to that coming up next. Also, Wiz Khalifa, our guy, him and MGK put out their latest album together. They did an album together. They're on tour together. So definitely go check that out, too. Olivia Rodrigo's got a new song out today, too. New Music Friday on the free iHeartRadio app. Right now, though, Bob, it is time to check in with the Pittsburgh Police Scanner. Again, a couple people will just listen to the Pittsburgh Police Scanner. They do great on social media, of putting things out there. They got their own website, pgh-scanner.com. It is time to find out what is happening in and around our city. East Liberty at the Target. Caller said a bunch of kids just took his bike. Caller said he's also wearing a Batman shirt and he's chasing them down one at a time.
1: You kids mess with Celebrity Batman?
0: Oh my God, Celebrity Batman's chasing them down. Can you imagine?
1: You're going to learn today.
0: Can you imagine?
1: You're going to learn today.
0: Driving through East Liberty yesterday by the Target and you see kids taking off on a bike. Now, probably one kid stole the bike, got a bunch of kids running away with the bike, and all of a sudden, you see a guy in a Batman shirt chasing him.
1: Batman's on patrol.
0: I'm sad that the guy got his bike stolen. We can't be doing that, kids, but also, that vision is something right there to see the Celebrity Batman out on these streets. Oh, it says, caller said he got his bike back.
1: Oh, man.
0: Cops were informed where they can find the kids who did it.
1: Nobody messes with Celebrity Batman.
0: Batman got his bat bike back in East Liberty. That's what's happening in and around our city.
1: Ding!
0: All right, a pair a day in May. Here's what concert tickets you can win on the station today.
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0: You can win tickets to go see Kesha towards the end of summer, sort of. 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
2: 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FIFA Sound. Goals.

0: Okay, I promise I'm done after this for the day.
1: Okay.
0: Maybe not, though.
1: I don't believe you.
0: Male whales.
1: Male.
0: Keep their reproductive organs tucked completely inside their bodies when they're not mating, which reduces drag and helps them swim faster. Oh my gosh.
1: Watch out.
0: I'll put that kickstand away if you want to pedal the bike down the road. Dude, unbelievable. Hide the kickstand, bud. Whales out here in the ocean. Never know when they're going to grow legs again and just decide to pop them hips out and make it work on land. It's Mikey and Bob. Weird Friday show we're in the middle of here.
1: You ever see a one-legged...
0: a one-legged... whale start swimming in the other direction? No, just give up. Give up. You see a one-legged whale, give up. It's over. It's over. And if that thing walks on land, warn all the humans, because it's over. Dude.
1: Oh, no.
0: I'm going to say it right now. I'm very confident that
1: I'm crying.
0: One-legged whale is going to be the name of our podcast today. All right, it's Mikey and Bob, the 96.1 Kiss Morning Freak Show. Stephen Colbert said goodbye last night. It was his final late show. He had plenty of different cameos. Bryan Cranston, Paul Rudd, Tim Meadows, Tig Notaro, Ryan Reynolds. They were all in the audience, did a quick thing of like, I'm not the last guest. And then there were the rumors that he was going to have the Pope on. Stephen Colbert has been through a lot in his life, lost his family at a very young age, and he's been a very religious person. He's a devout Catholic. A lot of people thought he was going to have the Pope on as the last.
1: How did the Pope rumor even start?
0: I don't know, man.
1: Like, the Pope is such a pull.
0: That had to have sucked for everybody that works on Colbert, because they're like...
1: they're bookers? They're just like, what?
0: Yeah, they're like...
1: you want us to get the Pope?
0: Who started that rumor? They're like, we're not going to be able to get the Pope. The Pope's not going to do a late night show. So this is how Stephen Colbert sort of handled the rumor of the Pope being on his show, which he was not.
2: The Pope, who was definitely my guest tonight, has canceled.
0: Yeah, they did a whole thing where they didn't have the correct style Chicago dog the green room, so the Pope left.
2: And did we already send the other stars away?
3: Yeah, I think so.
2: We already sent the other stars away. This is terrible. Well, who's going to be my last guest now?
0: Yeah.
4: Hey, shit, what about me?
0: Okay. I mean, not a bad poll. He got a Beatle.
1: Yeah.
0: Paul McCartney was Stephen Colbert's final guest on the late show. Neil deGrasse Tyson also made an appearance. Andy Cohen made an appearance. Elijah Wood, Jon Stewart. And then there was the moment with the other late night guys, John Oliver, Seth Meyers, Jimmy Kimmel, and Jimmy Fallon. There was a whole thing where there was like this portal that was opening backstage. So he's with the other late night hosts.
2: Jimmy, Seth, John, handsome Jimmy. Thank God you're here and I need you the most.
5: We came to say we're going to miss you. Late night is not going to be the same without you.
6: Without you, where will Americans turn to see a middle-aged white man make jokes about the news?
0: Yeah.
6: The news? Why? What's going on?
7: It's okay.
6: Yeah, don't worry about it.
2: Why aren't you guys being pulled in, too?
5: You know what? Actually, one of these holes opened at my show last year, but it went away after about 3 days.
2: Is that what's going to happen to me, too?
0: I mean, that was a time when Kimmel was suspended for like 3 shows. That was wild, man.
5: At some point, this may come for all of our shows. But, Stephen, what's important to remember is tonight, it is going to eat you.
0: I love that they are so self-aware of how late night TV is just it's a clip thing now. You know? Nobody's watching any of them. Like, well, I don't know. John Oliver late night on a Sunday kind of cooks, but like, is there anybody that stays up like
1: and
0: every night
1: and
0: watches the whole show?
1: You see the clips the next day.
0: Yeah. So Stephen Colbert says goodbye, and his final guest wasn't the Pope. It ended up being Paul McCartney, which is a pretty good poll, too. All right. Listen, I thought we were done with the animals. Then we find out that we may need to start warning humanity about a one-legged whale. But hold on. A listener wants to talk to us about elephants coming up next here on the Kiss Morning Freak Show. Stick around for that. And then we have your chance to win $1,000 this morning around 9:10. Try to pay your bills. It's Mikey and Bob.
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0: Almost free for the summer, kids and teachers, administrators. If you work at a place of education, count those days down. You're almost there. It's Mikey and Bob, the 96.1 Kiss Morning Free Chill. It's here for my teacher friend, Becca, here. Talk back messages brought to us by the Pavement Group.
1: Mikey and Bob, it's teacher friend, Becca, here.
0: Hey.
1: I have 9 days left.
0: Oh, wow.
1: 9 days. 9 days left, boys.
0: Yeah.
1: Hell yeah.
0: Oh, wow.
1: I have a hot date with my pillow planned for Monday.
0: Oh, wow. Oh, special day. Special pillow date on Monday.
2: Watch out, pillow.
0: Yeah. Almost there, teachers. Summer's almost here for a lot of you.
2: Nine days.
0: This weekend also is our Summer of Kiss kickoff weekend, Memorial Day weekend. A lot of people will be off work, like teacher friend Becca on Monday. 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And
2: yep.
0: Then on Sunday night, it's the Summer of Kiss kickoff cruise. Our guy Justin, who does the night show here, will be hosting that. You can get your tickets at 961 kiss.com. I'm struggling with my throat right now for some reason. Like, before we talk to Mike, turn the microphones on, I was coughing in here for like 3 minutes straight. I don't know what's going on.
2: You're a step away from pond water dog right now.
0: Yeah.
2: Oh, my goodness. You all right? Go ahead and have a sip. What, in the whistle working?
0: Yeah, I don't know. It's just, I think coffee went down the wrong pipe at some point.
2: Oh, no.
0: All right. Let's learn about elephants here.
3: I listened to the podcast late, but you guys are talking about horses walking on fingers because they have one toenail.
0: Yeah. Okay. Again, this is a whole thing on this.
2: We're so much past horses walking on fingers, but we have learned that.
0: Whales used to have legs.
2: Giraffes.
0: Giraffes have fingers in the front, toes in the back.
2: We've learned so much.
0: Donkeys have fingers, ass fingers.
3: And if you want another weird foot fact from the animal kingdom, elephants actually walk on their tiptoes.
0: Okay, all right. I think I can handle that if that's true.
3: If you look at the structure of their foot, they actually have like a pad underneath what would be their heel. So they walk on their tiptoes like they're wearing heels all day.
0: Oh,
3: just look up a picture of it. It makes more sense when you see it. But yeah, elephants walk on their toes.
2: Dude, that giant beast walks on its tippy toes all day?
0: That's pretty impressive. Now, the first question I want handled is, do elephants have legs? Because I feel like I need to question every animal now. That thing got legs?
2: I'm already digging in, dude.
0: Looks like it's got legs, but do elephants... The simple question to handle first, do elephants have legs?
2: Yeah, elephants have legs.
0: Hey, nice job, elephants.
2: Elephants have legs.
0: All right, elephants, finally, we find an animal that actually has legs. And do they walk on their tiptoes?
2: They do walk on their tiptoes as well.
0: Hey, elephants, look at you out here strutting like it's RuPaul Drag Race with the heels on.
2: They have a cushion on the back of their foot that acts as a natural shock absorber because their bodies are so big and like they've just evolved over time. Dude. Evolution of animals is wild.
0: I mean, evolution of humans is kind of wild,
2: is
0: too.
2: But, like, you know? Whales had legs, okay?
0: Yeah.
2: All right? Whales had legs at one point.
0: I mean, could you imagine if humans, like, the bigger you are, the more cushioning you get on the bottom of your foot just because you're putting that weight down, dude? You could have been walking on these Dr. Scholl's all this time, man. You know? Thanks to the Good Feet Store, dude. Basically, big people just need Good Feet Store.
4: Back to doing what I love it more. Thanks to the Good Feet Store.
2: Oh, man, the tick just triggered in my brain.
0: Dude, we are having a Friday today.
2: Elephants have legs, and I guess their bone structure, the elephant's bone structure, is what has caused them to have legs, not like the other four-legged animals that we've learned at.
0: Wow.
2: Or walking on their fingers. I guess their bone structure is very dense and very thick.
0: Oh, my God. I have elephant man.
4: I'm trying to be educational.
5: Some wild animals decided to make sweet love and share their beautiful song with the world. It's time for animal mating noises with Mikey and Bob.
0: Do I have elephant mating? Oh, no. That's the elephant seal. I always see elephant there. And I always think it's going to be an elephant, and it's always an elephant seal.
2: I've recorded elephant mating over here. Hit the thing again. Hit it again.
0: We don't need the intro again, do we?
2: Yeah, hit it again.
5: Who's ready for an educational adventure in nature?
0: You got it?
2: Some pull my computer up.
0: Okay.
5: Sweet love and share their beautiful song with the world. It's time for animal mating noises with Mikey and Bob.
0: Elephant?
2: Oh, yeah!
0: Oh, yeah!
2: I recorded that. That was from a safari.
0: Last time you were on a safari.
2: Yeah, last time I was out on a safari. I recorded that.
0: Yeah, I did not know
2: it. You want me to play it again?
0: No. Oh, yeah! Your chance to win $1,000 to try to pay your bills around 9:10 this morning. Heading into

0: weekend weather ain't looking great. It's supposed to be kind of rainy off and on all weekend. It's Mikey and Bob, the 96.1 Kiss Morning Freak Show. A pair a day in May, you can win concert tickets to all the big shows that are coming, artists we play here on the station. Today, all you got to do is send a talkback message. You could be going to see Kesha at the end of August out at Star Lake.
1: Morning, Mikey and Bob. I finally remembered to listen for the pair a day in May.
0: Good.
1: And it just happened to be Kesha.
0: Hey.
1: And when I was in college, Kesha, I would say she was my spirit animal.
0: Same.
1: And I would just love to have a day to or a night to relax and go see Kesha. Happy birthday, Bob.
0: All right. Well, thank you. It's not Bob's birthday today. His birthday's New Year's Day. I don't know how many more times I need to tell everybody that.
2: And Kesha was a lot of people's spirit animal.
0: Let's get back to the animal kingdom here. This talkback message brought to us by One Team Media.
3: Hey, Mikey and Bob. This is Tara from White Oak. Stupid thought.
0: Okay.
3: If horses don't have legs.
0: Mm-hmm. Yes, we have established this on the show. I'm sorry that we've gone into this, but no. Horses do not have legs. Those are fingers.
3: Then are they racing on their fingers?
0: They are. It's finger racing.
3: I don't want to know anymore. I don't really want to watch the Kentucky Derby anymore.
0: That's what it is.
3: All right, guys. Love you both. Bye.
0: All right, here's what I need everybody to do now if you're not driving. Take your index finger and your middle finger, right?
2: Yeah.
0: And then turn your hand upside down. And then you know how you do the little person walking with legs? Then take your other hand and do two behind that.
2: Just so that's a horse.
0: Hey!
2: Nay-nay! Nay-nay! Nay-nay!
0: Yeah. Horse racing? You're just watching.
2: That's all it is.
0: You're just watching horses on their fingers out there. All right, let's get back to whales.
4: Good morning, Mike and Bob. I just turned on the radio to hear you guys talking about whales and their reproductive organs. And
0: I mean, hey, it's Friday. If there's any day to talk about whales' reproductive organs and learn about that.
2: And it's educational.
0: It feels like a Friday type vibe, though.
4: When you guys start talking about that.
0: Yeah.
4: I'm surprised, Mikey, you didn't start playing animal mating noises.
0: Well, I mean.
4: Okay, so since you brought that up, I think we need to hear whale mating noises.
0: Oh, we've heard it.
4: Love you guys.
0: We've heard it.
5: Who's ready for an adventure in nature? Some wild animals decided to make sweet love and share their beautiful song with the world. It's time for animal mating noises with Mikey and Bob.
0: This whale looks like a walrus.
2: This whale's got a mustache.
6: 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Oh! 96.1 Kiss brings you Pair a Day in May. Bruno Mars. Just my leather, my baby, hey. Noah Kahan. Yeah, I'm in trouble, hey. Alex Warren. 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
1: Mike, Bob, Dylan from Lower Borough. Happy Friday.
0: Yay.
1: The wife and I kind of sort of wanted to go to the Summer of Kiss kickoff cruise, but we're like, what are we supposed to wear? Because, like, if you go on the website, like, the dress code doesn't really say anything.
0: I mean...
1: And, like, neither of us have been on the Clipper in, like, 15 years. And, like, I don't know, like, the protocol here. So, like, maybe ask the experts here. What are we supposed to wear?
2: I get that anxiety.
0: Anything you want.
2: Like,
0: I know.
2: Somebody invites us to a party and there's no, dress code or something, I'm just like, oh, can I wear what I usually wear every day? Or do I got to get a little fancied up?
0: It's a Gateway Clipper on a Sunday night. Wear anything you want.
2: Wear
0: Pittsburgh.
2: Wear underwear, or don't. It's choose your adventure.
0: Summer of Kiss. All right, let's go down to West Virginia. It's been a while, I think. West Virginia's been on good behavior lately, but let's go down to West Virginia and see what's cooking down here. This story right here.
3: And a man has been arrested after police say he called 911 repeatedly to report zombies, ghosts, and a UFO at his residence.
0: Man.
2: There's a lot going on at one house.
0: That's the West Virginia triple crown right there. Zombies, ghosts, and a UFO? Not just one of them.
2: No Bigfoot, though, surprisingly.
0: Bigfoot's driving a UFO, though. He just doesn't know that yet.
3: This after repeated 911 calls from Clinton Neyland.
0: Man, I want to hear these 911 calls worse than anything. A 911 call. He's a big bearded man down in West Virginia.
2: Zombies are out there.
0: Zombies, ghosts, a UFO. I think Bigfoot's driving.
3: Police say they made contact, and Neyland made several false claims that he was being harassed, as well as that he was a police officer from Louisiana.
0: Oh my. Wow. Down from the bayou, I'm up here handling justice in West Virginia.
3: He was arrested for the misuse of a local emergency telephone system and impersonating a law enforcement officer.
0: Yeah, so he gets arrested. He'll get some charges just because he was calling 911 saying he sees zombies, ghosts, and UFO.
2: At least he didn't get probed.
0: Well.
2: Or maybe that's what he was looking for.
0: By the way, speaking of alien abduction, this is our favorite alien abduction story that we've ever covered on the show.
4: Two of them got a hold of Charlie.
0: Oh, Charlie. Charlie gone.
4: One of them got a hold of myself.
0: All right.
4: Instantly, I felt like that I just got relaxed.
5: Parker claims he and Hickson were levitated into the spacecraft.
0: Wow.
4: And the old big ugly creature that brought me in, he took me and laid me on an examination table.
0: Are we about to get butt stuff here, though?
2: Where's his boy during this?
0: I feel like this is a butt stuff buildup.
4: And there was something about the size of a deck of cards.
0: Right.
4: That came out of the ceiling.
0: Here we go, Calvin. Get your butt ready.
4: And it hoovered about a foot in front of my eye.
0: Hoovered? Is he trying to say that the deck of card thing hovered?
2: Yeah.
0: But it's...
4: And it hoovered about a foot in front of my eyes.
0: It hoovered right in front of my eyes.
4: And it hoovered. And this more feminine-looking creature came out.
0: Maybe he thought when the lady alien robot came out, maybe he just thought, like, I knew then and there it was time for butt stuff. And I was ready for it. You know, I was very calm. I was very relaxed.
2: I knew it was on.
0: All right, let's see. This has to end in butt stuff.
4: She looked kind of feminine-looking and had fingers, regular fingers.
6: The lady robot alien had real fingers. She said, hey, Calvin, it's time for butt stuff. We got to do this. The next thing you know, she got this big long probe and it just hoovered around back on me.
4: And then she took her finger and run down.
0: Oh, God. Oh, dear. Oh, dear God. Can we play this on the
2: Calvin,
0: air?
2: My man.
0: Hold on. Did you scream this? Because if it goes where I think it's going, I don't even know if we can play this on the air. All right. Let's see where it goes here. This is alien fingers on Calvin.
4: And then she took her finger and run down my throat and got behind that little thing that hangs down back there.
0: Wait, hold on. I don't even know what that thing is called, right? Like the hanging down thing. She was flicking that with her finger.
4: She just kind of telepathically told me, you know, don't be afraid. We're not going to hurt you.
6: We ain't going to hurt you, said the lady alien. She just told me telepathically.
2: The probing has started, Calvin.
6: My finger's just down your throat. It ain't where you thought it was going to be. We're doing that to your friend Charlie right now. And guess what? I'm using the same finger. And that's when I knew that I could never look at my friend Charlie the same. We haven't spoken to each other in 45 years.
5: And with those words, Parker says the aliens dropped heat and Hickson back off on the bank.
6: That's it. That's it. Game over. Okay, the hangy thing in your throat.
2: I mean, he just called it a hangy thing.
6: It's a uvula. What the hell's it called, a uvula?
2: It's like one single truck nut just hanging there in the back of your throat.
6: It ain't like a set of truck
2: hell
6: nuts.
2: Hell no.
6: It's like if for some reason they only sold
2: one
6: single truck nut. That's my throat truck nut back there.
2: Alien loved it.
6: I got abducted by aliens 45 years ago, and let me tell you, this lady alien had

0: 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It's Mikey and Bob. 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
1: Good morning, Mikey and Bob. Trucker Ace here. I was just checking to see if you've seen Memorial Dale anywhere.
0: Trucker Ace.
2: Hey, don't say his name too many times. He'll show up.
0: He's going to listen.
2: Say it three times. Memorial Dale will show up.
0: That's twice. And guess what? Memorial Dale. He's here. All right. 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
2: Mattress Firm.
0: And we were going to talk about their Memorial Day sale. 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

0: Lot of trips through the animal kingdom today here on the Kiss Morning Freak Show. It's Mikey and Bob. Let's get to this talkback message brought to us by the Pavement Group.
1: Hey, Mikey and Bob. It's Simon the Stuff a Bus Nub Rub Guy.
0: Oh, yeah. Simon the Stuff a Bus Nub Rub Guy because one of his pinkies, he's missing the nub on it. And when he comes out to our yearly toy drive we do for the Marines Toys for Tots Stuff a Bus, he will greet Bob by rubbing his nub on Bob. So he is now Simon. The Stuff a Bus Nub Rub Guy. We've been doing this too long, man.
2: I know.
0: Too many of you, like,
2: once you get a nub rub guy,
0: friends, you know?
1: Hey, I was on an African safari a couple years ago, and I actually did
0: get
1: a video of some elephants mating. I'll play it for you here one second.
0: No, wait, hold on. All right. Okay, let's hear what he's got here.
3: Oh, yeah.
0: It's not. It's Simon.
2: I think that's him.
0: Simon, listen, I'm going to say you didn't go on an African safari.
2: I thought for a real minute there that he did.
0: Hey, if you go to Dunkin' today, we talked about this when they first announced it because they were just testing it, but it's nationwide today. If you go to any Dunkin', you can get the 48-ounce bucket of liquid. There's only 25 of them per each location, but the problem is, if you just want the bucket, it's like $12 or something.
2: Yeah.
0: So imagine what a regular coffee costs once you get all your syrups or whatever you want in it. And just think about 48 ounces of that. Like, there's no way this is going to cost you like under 30, 40, 50 bucks,
2: once
0: right?
2: You get all your pumps of goo in there and whatnot.
0: Yeah. So 48 ounces of Dunkin' liquid. And then, you know what we did. We were on Facebook comments.
4: Beware. We are going to a very deep, dark place on the internet.
0: Oh, yeah.
4: It's time for 96.1 Kiss Facebook comments.
0: Gail A., I can't drink it anymore.
2: Why, Gail?
0: Gives me the splatters.
2: Oh, no.
0: I think Dunkin' changed their recipe. Oh, jeez. Dunkin', what'd you do?
2: The recipe?
0: Gave me the splatters.
2: What recipe, Gail?
0: Tommy R. here, as a trucker.
2: Okay.
0: Give me one of these and a pack of Depends, and I'm set for a trip from Dallas to Denver. Rebecca M., I can't imagine the caffeine content in a full 48-ounce bucket of Dunkin' coffee.
2: That's a good point.
0: My husband won't let me get the large anymore because it says it gives me coffee muscles. Last time I had a large, I tried to climb my fence to knock down a bee's nest in the tree. I hit the nest and then fell on the fence, and my ass ended up in the hospital and stung and all banged up. All right.
2: Careful. All juiced up on coffee muscles?
0: Rebecca cannot have the coffee muscles. She does not need this giant pail of coffee. Ben A. here, we need those big 48 ounces down here in Florida.
2: No, Ben, Florida, you definitely don't.
0: You got enough down there in Florida. Doreen P. Dunkin' Donuts turns my guts. I'll end up with gas all day. William T. And we wonder why other countries think we're morons. Who else can compete with a 48-ounce bucket of Dunkin'?
2: Put a bucket of Dunkin' on the list of reasons why.
0: Karen R. trying to kill us, the Dunkin'.
2: Okay.
0: The Dunkin' equals devil worship. D&D, Dunkin' and the devil. I will not be participating.
2: D&D.
0: All right. You want a 48-ounce bucket of Dunkin' coffee? Nah, I can't.
2: That's why? The devil's brew.
0: Devil. Juliet S., why in the world would you want this? I drank a large double shot latte on a road trip last summer, got out on the turnpike and had to pull over and crap in the woods. And one more here. Joey B., as a dude who grew up in the 90s drinking 40s and MD 2020 and then lived to tell the tale of drinking the original Four Locos, this is light work for us.

0: Now, this Memorial Day weekend, the weather might not be great. We got some rain coming through almost all weekend. Monday might be all right with a little sun, but chance of showers pretty much all weekend.
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0: Here on Memorial Day weekend, all kicking off. 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
2: Hey Mikey and Bob, talking back for the deck party entry. I've been listening to you guys since I was a kid back in 2012.
0: Cool.
2: And now I finally bought my first house.
0: Oh.
2: My husband and I are huge hosters and would love to actually make use of our new outside space. A deck would totally transform our yard and finally let us use the space we've dreamed about for yins or activities.
0: Nice.
2: Winning this would mean everything and complete our new home. Oh, and a bonus to party with y'all? Legendary. Definitely will get the neighbors jealous. Mm. Thank you for the chance. Love you guys.
3: Would it make the neighbors jealous?
4: Invite the neighbors over.
0: Yeah, that's, I mean, we
4: especially
0: did this.
4: Especially if it's a new house, you're new, new to the neighborhood.
0: Oh, yeah.
4: Bring us
0: oh,
4: in.
0: Oh, my gosh. Be like, hey, by the way, everybody, see that new deck they put up? Mike and Bob are going to come over. Everybody can come over, hang out with the fam. All right, let's get to another one here. It's best friend Nicole entering.
5: Mike and Bob, best friend Nicole. In the car, driving, so excited because we just finally got approved for our new house.
0: New houses!
5: And
0: wow!
5: Like 2 weeks before we have to be out of our house.
0: Nice!
5: So I feel this like immense sense of relief and I was like, who can I call? And then I was like, I need to tell my best friends.
0: Yeah.
5: And also, like, if we could have a new deck to start off the new life in our new house, that would be great. Schley Deck and Fence. Here we go. Have a good day, y'all.
0: All right. All you got to do is send us a talkback message.
4: Congrats on all the new houses.
0: Yeah, look at that, a couple new houses out there. That's a big deal, man.
4: Wow.
0: You get that's some freedom right there. And also, that's a long list of things you're now responsible for.
4: Very true.
0: Like,
4: very true.
0: At any time, something's going to break. Something's going to break.
4: Always
0: and then something
4: does.
0: Else is going to break.
4: Always
0: it's going to cost thousands of dollars to get repaired. All right. So keep entering for our Schley Deck and Fence, Mikey and Bob deck.deck party. Real quick, let's get to another talkback message here. It's one of our favorite listeners, Aunt Kaka.
6: Hi, boys. It's Aunt Kaka.
0: Hey.
6: Happy Friday.
0: Yeah.
6: Hey, I got some very interesting news about my body.
0: Okay, this is...
4: We're going to learn about bodies here?
0: Well, her body, so okay, I guess we're going on a journey with Aunt Kaka.
6: And I just needed to share it because it's so weird.
0: Okay, listen, if you all feel like you have something you need to share with somebody and you don't have somebody in your life that you think would appreciate the news, just send us a message. We care.
6: Okay, so this all came about because of everything that happened with the kidney stone.
0: Yeah, she had kidney stones before.
4: Right,
0: yeah,
4: right.
0: Yeah.
6: Surgery I just had.
0: Yeah, yeah.
6: And a little anatomy lesson.
0: Mm.
6: Your kidneys, you have two.
0: Mm-hmm.
6: Your kidneys are supposed to sit upright in your abdomen.
0: All right, so everybody know that. We got two kidneys. They're supposed to sit upright. Okay?
4: Okay.
0: We got upright kidneys in there.
6: And I learned that I have a birth defect.
0: Whoa!
6: And my right kidney is laying flat.
0: Whoa!
6: So, like, instead of upright, it's literally, like, just straight flat.
0: What does that mean?
6: I'm almost 30, and I'm just learning that I have a birth defect, and it's just blowing my mind.
0: Right, yeah.
6: I guess I have a really good fact for the next time I play Two Truths and a Lie.
0: Mm.
6: Flat kidney caca! Is that my new name?
0: It can be your new name if you want to be. Instead of Aunt Kaka, just flat kidney Kaka. Hey, listen, Kaka. I don't know if that really... I mean, you say it's a birth defect, but you seem to be doing all right.
4: You're doing that kidney just needs a nap. It just want to lay down. Okay,
0: listen, that kidney's a little bigger than your other kidney.
4: Yeah,
0: right?
4: It just want to lay down.
0: That kidney's just taking a little break. Hey. Shout out to Aunt Kaka and her flat kidney.
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0: 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It's the Summer of Kiss kickoff cruise. 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That'll be Sunday night. Buccos are north of the border. They're in Toronto taking on the Blue Jays.
1: They're back Monday.
0: All week. Oh, yeah.
1: Yeah, they're back
0: 1:35,
1: Monday.
0: 1:35, little Memorial Day afternoon baseball against the Cubs on Monday. So there you go.
2: It's your box.
0: All right. Let's see. Jeez. We talked about a lot of stuff on the show today. Show kind of flew by today. I think we had a fun little show today, huh?
1: Hey, you're,
0: on Friday.
1: You're getting real close to Star Dude. Wars time, huh?
0: Are you going to go with me? Or you, you
1: don't want to go,
0: right?
1: I don't think so.
0: You don't want to go, right?
2: Maybe.
0: Sure. Wait, hold on. Let me look. Does the time matter? Like, what time I'm going to see Mandalorian and Grogu after the show?
1: I just don't know if I'm... I might sit. Is it recliners?
0: Dude, you think I'm sitting in regular seats? 12:40, dude. 12:40 it starts.
1: The problem is, you might lose me. How long is that movie?
0: Dude,
1: like 2 hours?
0: Listen, if you just want to turn your phone off for a while,
1: well,
0: take a 2 hour nap,
1: snoring like a bear in there,
0: then I'll start recording video, and then everybody will be, and then all of a sudden we'll get a couple thousand views on the internet because Bob fell asleep during Mandalorian and Grogu. And then, what if I get the Mandalorian popcorn helmet and then put it on you while you're sleeping? Or while you're sleeping, what if I just throw a kernel here or there so then you fall asleep during Star Wars? You pay the price, you're covered in kernels. Just saying. Going to see Mandalorian Grogu after
1: some
0: show.
1: Some hijinks might happen.
0: Room for one more. All right, let's have a weekend. What do you want to name the podcast today, Bob?
1: One-Legged Whale!
0: If you
1: gotta watch out for him.
0: If you see the one-legged whale,
1: you gotta watch out for him.
0: Humanity's done for. Humanity's done for. All right, everybody, have a wonderful extended weekend. Hopefully, you get an extra day off for this Memorial Day weekend. We'll talk to everybody there. Ryan, take care. Bye.
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1: Ruby, can I grab you for a second in the back room? So this is interesting. And I've known people to do this. You're wondering, can you pick wildflowers out at a park or just in public places, right?
2: Right. Well, more like down my neighborhood.
1: Like from other people's property?
2: Maybe like their front, kind of hovering over the sidewalk. But there's just so many pretty wildflowers right now. It's that time of year. So I'm like, they're going to end up dying. Is it okay if I just pluck, you know, a few? Just so like a little handful. Like, is that...
3: A handful?
2: Yeah.
1: I got to tell you.
3: I think it's that...
1: I've been sometimes out for in restaurants and they'll be like, oh, we pulled these edible flowers from the park.
2: Right.
1: Throw them in a dish.
3: Gross.
1: That's what I thought.
3: Yeah.
1: That's actually what I thought, but they sold me so well on it. I'm like, what a special treat.
3: And then did you eat it?
1: I'm like, what park, bro? He's like, yeah, we foraged. I'm like, what, from our parks?
3: Like, I am not a flower girly. Yeah,
1: dude was like, and we went foraging for mushrooms in the parks.
3: Nothing.
1: I'm like, yes, they did tell me that. And I acted like that was such a delicacy.
3: I know, because the way they spun it, it's all about
1: the way
3: spin.
1: They spun it. Like, look, these are local public
3: trash
1: mushrooms. Yeah. I'm like, all right, bro, that sounds great. Make a salad out of that? Okay. Anything else? Any salt and pepper? No, just the fresh flavor of our parks.
3: Oh, no.
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1: This is dating. There's a dating expert that shared something I thought was very interesting. The mistakes that we make early on when we're dating somebody early in a relationship that can leave your partner with an instant ick and may keep them from falling in love. Maybe a wall that you're building. And I don't disagree with some of this. One is with if they baby talk to you at the beginning.
2: No!
1: I find baby talk is not something that is inspiring. Okay, picking your teeth during a meal.
2: Gross.
1: I don't pick, but sometimes I shoot air through to get poppy seeds out or chia seeds out. But I don't do it. I turn to the side.
2: But like in public?
3: I feel like I've heard him do that before.
1: Because I eat seeds a lot and I get seeds in my teeth. All right, and the third thing they say don't do this when you first start seeing somebody is get angry at your technology. Like, don't get angry at your phone and then toss it or throw it or do something aggressive.
2: Slam the laptop.
1: Yeah, they say if you act like that to your tech, you might act like that to your person. That's an interesting red flag concept.
2: Yeah, aggression in general is a big red flag.
1: That's it. Let's get a quote for today. Every time you choose growth over comfort, you win. Even if it feels like a loss.
3: Oof, so true.
1: And today is Friday. That's all I want to say.
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1: It can happen between celebrity couples that one gets jealous over the other one being a bit more famous than they are. 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And that's exactly what Travis Kelce did, recently offering his hilarious perspective on being the future Mr. Swift. 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
1: Now, Dan, how can I help?
2: Yeah, so I've been dating my girlfriend for a while, and then planning on proposing soon. So yeah. I tried to do the respectful thing. I called her dad to talk to him first. So here's the thing. He seemed okay with it. The only thing was his reaction was not what I expected.
1: What was his reaction?
2: Well, he literally said, "I don't know why you'd want to do that. Good luck." And then hung up.
1: Like he's throwing his daughter under the bus?
3: My dad kind of did that too.
1: Really?
2: He did.
1: You don't want to get involved?
3: I mean, he told Michael, like, she is very tough. Like, are you sure?
1: Was he trying to dissuade Michael?
3: I don't know.
1: Or was he joking?
3: I think he's trying to test him.
1: Well, Dan, was dad legit? What was dad trying to tell you?
2: I mean, the thing was, there was no explanation, no joke. It was just like, that was it. And so now I'm freaking out a bit.
1: Well, I would be too.
3: Me
1: thinking,
3: too.
1: What don't I know about your daughter that I may have to handle for the rest of my life?
3: Go see him.
1: Where is he? Is he long right. distance?
2: He's actually in Ohio.
1: Yeah, I checked flights, bro. It's probably a connecting one, but
3: it wouldn't really
1: I'm
3: prove
1: thinking,
3: your love.
1: You
2: before I hop on a plane, I was like, do I tell my girlfriend what he's? Do I call
3: no.
2: him?
3: No. You leave her out of this.
1: Hey, I just checked. United's got a direct to Cleveland, so let's go, get it done, and yeah, you don't want to make a mistake. And you want his blessing. Good luck, Dan. Keep us posted on that.
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1: Shaboozy fans, big star, his new album will arrive this summer, and the artist behind the hit track Bar song tapped his friend and Oscar winner, Jamie Foxx, to help make the announcement. In the little trailer, Jamie Foxx put on a southern accent. 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
2: They say the holy water's watered down, and this town's lost its faith. 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
1: Okay, I might have found a wedding site. I'm into this one.

0: 96.1 Kiss. If you are thinking about a site to do your wedding, this is one of my top two attractions at Disneyland or Disney World. The Haunted Mansion is now available for weddings.
1: I know. Are you putting that exactly?
2: I mean, I did not take you to be this excited about this information.
1: Are you putting it on your Pinterest board?
0: Well, I'm not opposed to if I get to that place because first of all, I don't know what it was about when I first saw Haunted Mansion as a kid. I loved the dancing ghosts in the ballroom of the house. Yeah. Only 25 guests max. That was another thing. So
1: that's
0: one of my favorite attractions.
2: Right.
0: 25 guests. Love it. You'll do it like out in the courtyard in front of the mansion. Guests arrive at 5 a.m. Happens before the park opens.
1: Oh.
2: It's a tight turnaround.
0: What does that venue cost?
2: So this one specifically, they're saying $40,000. So $40,000.
0: Yeah, that's a lot for 25.
2: And that is the base package. So that is the officiant, minimal decor, and photos.
0: Is this like a big screen TV that first comes on the market? You put it at some crazy price and then it will go down in time. I think we wait it out.
2: It'll be the opposite. I don't think they're having any problems having these weddings.
0: Can you imagine the look on people's faces when they get the invitation that they got to be there at 5 and they'll be done by 6:30.
1: Yeah, getting there at 5:20
0: is the latest.
1: Rough. I would be stoked chosen 25.
0: Me too. I love it. Thank you, Walt Disney, once again, making dreams and relationships come true.
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And Steve Aoki drops a new track, you know, bringing the party straight to your eardrums. 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
1: So we play your favorite songs all the time. 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At this time every weekday, we stack in the 5 top hits. And Kehlani's got a massive one. She took the top spot twice this week. Number 3 today.

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2: Yes, it's a unique trend that's kind of happening right now with some brides and grooms. I'm here for it.
1: I don't understand it, but I will in a second.

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1: Pittsburgh's number one hit music station, 96.1 KISS. So there's a trend of bubbling edible wedding invitations.
2: Yes. This couple totally flipped the script. They sent out loaves of bread as their invitations. Each loaf had a custom stamp of the couple's initials, and it came in this cute maroon box with clear wrap around it. And cheeky little bread puns like, "Bready or not, here we come." And so then after you get this loaf of bread, which you can eat and enjoy, which guests love, it's a QR code that has all the information for the wedding.
1: Ugh, just put the wedding down on a piece of paper with the numbers of the
2: this
1: time.
2: This actually That's ended
1: too,
2: up...
1: too many steps.
2: This costs less than printing out invitations.
3: No
1: to
3: chance.
1: Ship that?
2: Yes.
1: To ship bread? No
2: They're
1: chance.
2: Saying the whole
1: You're saying
2: thing
1: this to ship bread.
2: It costs less than sending out normal
1: bread.
2: Invites.
1: Bread,
2: the bread itself was probably cheaper than the invitation itself and the calligraphy or the
1: shipped,
2: wax stamp.
1: Have you ever shipped a baguette to anybody? It's
3: yeah,
1: not cheap.
3: It's not cheap.
1: So when you send out your wedding invitations, if you're going to do this trend, don't send me bread, bro. Send me salmon with pistachio crust or something.
2: That's going to cost salmon. A lot
1: yeah,
2: more.
1: But that would be much more exciting.
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2: Tanya, with a trending report on deck here, what are you looking at?
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0: 96.1 Kiss. Right now, Tanya has a trending report. Tanya?
1: I love this trending report because Kylie Jenner's best friend, influencer Anastasia Karanikolaou, we also know her as Stassi Baby, best known as Stassi Baby. She discussed her complicated feelings over getting various plastic surgeries, and she went into detail on the debut episode of her new podcast. She acknowledged that she had a Brazilian butt lift, saying, "Yes, I have a BBL." She called the BBL something that she's actively been trying to fix for so long. She said, "I literally have another surgery in a few weeks to try and reduce the size of it even more. This decision I made even when I was super young has now been affecting me." But this is what she said that was the kicker for me. She said, "Do not surgically alter your body for a trend." And I love that she said this because I feel like it's different, I think, for men and for women. But like with women, it's like trendy to have big lips. And then all of a sudden, it's not trendy to have big lips. And then it's trendy to have big boobs. And then it's trendy to have small boobs. And if you want to do something, do it because you want to, not because it's a trend or...
2: Well, that's true. I mean,
1: I love that she said that, though, because I just feel like, especially when you're younger and you're seeing all this stuff on your Instagram. And yeah, I think it's important.
0: Be aware if something's a trend. It's a trend.
1: Right.
0: And be aware when you see stuff on Instagram. It's not real.
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2: Just watch. Come on.
0: Sissany, The Devil Wears Prada 2. Everybody, I'd love to go see her.
3: Yeah, let's go. Meryl Streep is back as Miranda, dealing with the decline of traditional magazine publishing and just like real stuff that's happening now, navigating the power struggle against her former assistant, Emily Blunt. So it is, I'm such a huge fan of Devil Wears Prada. So
0: me too.
3: I cannot wait for this movie, and I'm so excited that it's finally here.
0: I mean, who doesn't quote Devil Wears Prada 1 each week? Tanya, what's on your weekend watch list?
4: Mine is Running Point Season 2 is officially out on Netflix. So Kate Hudson returns as the owner of the LA Waves, the basketball team, but her older brother, who's played by Justin Theroux, returns looking to take over. So all 10 episodes are streaming now on Netflix.
0: Great. I've been trying to work my way through DTF St. Louis for, I feel like, a couple of watch lists. You know, I'm at the pace that we're all at when we're busy. Jason Bateman is my guy.
3: Yeah.
0: I love this guy.
3: Love
0: Jason
3: him.
0: Bateman. But Jason Bateman and David Harbour, the actors, their characters ride these three-wheeled low-riding bicycles with the soft hammocky seat and the big orange flag that sticks up. I don't know about those bikes. I can't figure out if I think they're really uncool or cool.
3: There must be a way it works out your body that benefits.
0: I think they're better for you, but yeah. Man, they seem low. I might go under a truck or something.
4: I could not see you in one of those.
3: I can actually see him in one. He probably rides that other weird bike that doesn't have a seat.
0: Yeah, I got bike weird bikes are my thing.
3: Yeah.
0: Anyway, it's on HBO Max.
2: Just watch. Come on.
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Pittsburgh's number one hit music station, 96.1 KISS. Seacrest, Sissany, and Tanya, and thank you for listening to us. Friends, we are going to call it here. That's it for us. Have a great weekend. I hope you get some time to decompress or detach. Put your phone down. Back room. No meeting today. Have a great one.

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We got Pitbull up next here on the Summer of Kiss. I could be

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A little blink throwback for the summer of Kiss here. It's 96.1 Kiss. All right, so here's the dealio. We still have some money for you to win. 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Good luck.

Well, this is what we're all about over the next couple of days. Bops on bops on bops. Throwbacks, party songs. It's the Summer of Kiss here on 96.1 Kiss for Memorial Day weekend. Wish we had a little more sun out there, but, you know, we bring the sun with the music here, I guess. All right, so it's Tall Kathy, and if you want to hear anything at all, Memorial

0: Star Lake, so be sure to get those requests in. We'll be back in a bit with some Dre and Snoop. How about that?
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We're calling it the Summer of Kiss. Another great one here for you right now. 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

Old Chainsmokers and Halsey there on the Summer of Kiss. And look, I know there's a whole lot of excitement around the FIFA World Cup on the way. So we have something for you on this iHeartRadio New Music Friday. It's Lisa Anita Rema FIFA Sound Goals FIFA World Cup 2026. So hang tight for that. It's on the way here at 4 on 96.1 Kiss.

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Beyonce, Not a Girl in the Summer of Kiss. That song having its moment as people are flexing with their shoe collections on TikTok right now. I'm sure you've seen the videos. All right, if you want to hear anything from Memorial Day weekend, we're playing party songs for you. 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

Broke out the necktie for that one. 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

0: Couple run on the summer of Kiss on Pittsburgh's 96.1 Kiss. It's Tall Kathy here with y'all on this Friday. So every day in May, we are doing something where we're giving you concert tickets to all sorts of different shows. So today, it's going to be a really fun summer show. Kesha, back in town, Pavilion at Star Lake on August 25th. So if you want to go to that one, just listen to us all throughout the day on the iHeartRadio app. Tap on the talkback mic and send us a talkback message just like this one here from Nancy from Brighton Heights.
1: 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Please pick us. Thanks. Bye.
0: All right, Nancy, you're in the running to win those Kesha tickets. So just do that. Name, phone number, where you're from, and tell us you want to see Kesha in a talk back on the iHeartRadio app for a chance to win Kesha tickets today. We got Jay-Z coming up next on the Summer of Kiss after the break.
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It's 96.1 Kiss with the Summer of Kiss all throughout the weekend. 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They'll be out at Star Lake August 24th. 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
1: 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We'll hit pause and come back with Wiz Khalifa on the Summer of KISS.
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1: All right, so as you know, every day this month, we're giving away concert tickets to different shows. 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

0: Well, you know, it's not the summer of Kiss until you hear some Justin Timberlake. He's always a staple here. It's 96.1 Kiss. It's Tall Kathy with you today. Just a heads up, you do have basically through the weekend to win the Schlide Deck and Fence decked out deck party with Mikey and Bob, or you get a chance to win that $10,000 credit towards a new deck plus a deck party with Mikey and Bob. 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Let Mikey and Bob know why you want that new deck. I mean, come on, we're basically at the start of summer here with Memorial Day weekend. 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We'll be back in a bit with Backstreet Boys on the Summer of Kiss. 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

All right, well, I know it's going to be a little drippy around town for Memorial Day weekend, but, you know, you can always go see Mandalorian and Grogu. That's in theaters. And Justin will have your chance to win $1,000 to pay for the tickets. Coming up at 7:10, 8:10, and 9:10. 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All right, talk to you later. Lovings, bye. Have a great week.

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Oh yeah, ladies and gentlemen, the holiday weekend has started up. Justin with you, Ariana Grande right now. 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
10: 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See associate or Lowe's.com for details.
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